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He is a blade. 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

like it used to be. Sipping wine, killing time, trying to solve life's mysteries. How's your life? 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

Taylor Swift may be one of the biggest pop stars of all time. Yeah! But our name comes from the canyon that's home to the world's largest intermittent spring, Swift Creek Canyon in Afton. 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

The south side is higher and the north side is lower. 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
2: NBC News Radio, I'm Michael Kastner. President Trump will be in Europe today for the G7 summit hosted by French President Emmanuel Macron. Ross Cullen is there.
3: The French spa town of Evian on the shoreline of Lake Geneva is hosting this year's summit of the leaders of France, the US, the UK, Germany, Italy, Japan and Canada. And there is high security here ahead of the arrival of the heads of state and government later on Monday. Emmanuel Macron and Donald Trump will hold face-to-face talks after the news that the US and Iran have agreed to sign a peace accord in Switzerland later this week, and future post-conflict planning, especially regarding the Strait of Hormuz, will form the major part of Monday's talks. Ross Cullen, Evian.
2: 12 people are dead after a plane carrying a group of skydivers crashed in Missouri. Sergeant Justin Ewing with the Missouri State Highway Patrol says the crash happened on Sunday near the Butler Memorial Airport, about 60 miles south of Kansas City.
4: Upon arrival, law enforcement and fire and EMS personnel did locate a downed plane. We can confirm that there were 12 occupants on board of that plane, one pilot and 11 passengers. This was a skydiving plane.
2: There were no survivors. The FAA and NTSB are both investigating. President Trump's name is no longer on the Kennedy Center. More from Tammy Trujillo.
5: An official at the center told a federal judge over the weekend that all references to Trump inside, outside, and on his website have been removed in compliance with the court's order. This woman in the nation's capital called it a necessary move.
6: And it feels like a step in the right direction for restoring the U.S. to what we've always known it to be.
5: Crews began removing the lettering from the building before dawn on Saturday, 6 months after a board handpicked by the president approved adding his name to the iconic performing arts venue.
2: Michael Kastner, NBC News Radio.
1: Waking up with SVI, and let's go to sports for 1 minute. Ron DeMoss, what do you have?
7: The Hurricanes shut out the Golden Knights 3-0 in Game 6 from Vegas to win their first Stanley Cup title since 06. Canes captain Jordan Staal took home the Conn Smythe Trophy for playoff MVP.
8: I believed in what we were trying to build in Carolina, and I was just an amazing feeling to be able to build something like that. And then top it all off with this is, it's an absolute dream come true.
7: Rod Brind'Amour became the first person in NHL history to win the Stanley Cup as a team's captain and head coach. In baseball, the Rockies smacked 6 homers to set a franchise record for runs with a 23-9 bashing of the A's in Vegas. At the FIFA World Cup, Germany crushed Curacao 7-1 in Houston. Japan.

0: And Netherlands play to a 2-2 draw in Arlington. Ivory Coast beat Ecuador 1-0 in Philly. And Sweden took down Tunisia 5-1 in Mexico. That's sports. I'm Ron DeMoss.
1: Let's take a look at the weather forecast. First of all, Fort Jackson, if you're working there, sunny skies to begin with and then clouds this afternoon. Daytime highs in Jackson will reach about 72 for the most part, but hovering just under 70 at times when the clouds come through this afternoon. For Star Valley today, sunny in the morning, a few clouds about 3 o'clock. Daytime highs in the low 70s, about 72 degrees. That's the forecast for Star Valley. And if you're in Bridger Valley today, this is how it looks. Sunny skies, windy conditions, 75 for the high. And Cameron Diamondville today, sunny, windy in the afternoon, 75 for the high. That's news, sports, and weather on SBI. Dan Dockstetter reporting.
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Well, here's my final serenade. Here's a gun and here's a blade. Here's a picture that I saved for too long. Here's my credit card and keys, and the reason I won't find peace. Here's a song I should not complete.

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2: NBC News Radio, I'm Michael Kastner. President Trump will be in Europe today for the G7 summit hosted by French President Emmanuel Macron. Ross Cullen is there.
3: The French spa town of Evian on the shoreline of Lake Geneva is hosting this year's summit of the leaders of France, the US, the UK, Germany, Italy, Japan and Canada. And there is high security here ahead of the arrival of the heads of state and government later on Monday. Emmanuel Macron and Donald Trump will hold face-to-face talks after the news that the US and Iran have agreed to sign a peace accord in Switzerland later this week. And future post-conflict planning, especially regarding the Strait of Hormuz, will form the major part of Monday's talks. Ross Cullen, Evian.
2: 12 people are dead after a plane carrying a group of skydivers crashed in Missouri. Sergeant Justin Ewing with the Missouri State Highway Patrol says the crash happened on Sunday near the Butler Memorial Airport, about 60 miles south of Kansas City.
4: Upon arrival, law enforcement and fire and EMS personnel did locate a downed plane. We can confirm that there were 12 occupants on board of that plane, one pilot and 11 passengers. This was a skydiving plane.
2: There were no survivors. The FAA and NTSB are both investigating. President Trump's name is no longer on the Kennedy Center. More from Tammy Trujillo.
5: An official at the center told a federal judge over the weekend that all references to Trump inside, outside, and on his website have been removed in compliance with the court's order. This woman in the nation's capital called it a necessary move.
6: And it feels like a step in the right direction for restoring the U.S. to what we've always known it to be.
5: Crews began removing the lettering from the building before dawn on Saturday, 6 months after a board handpicked by the president approved adding his name to the iconic performing arts venue.
2: Michael Kastner, NBC News Radio.
1: Stick a sports update from Rhonda Moss.
7: The Hurricanes shut out the Golden Knights 3-0 in Game 6 from Vegas to win their first Stanley Cup title since 06. Canes captain Jordan Staal took home the Conn Smythe Trophy for playoff MVP.
8: I believed in what we were trying to build in Carolina, and I was just an amazing feeling to be able to build something like that. And then top it all off with this is, it's an absolute dream come true.
7: Rod Brind'Amour became the first person in NHL history to win the Stanley Cup as a team's captain and head coach. In baseball, the Rockies smacked 6 homers to set a franchise record for runs with a 23-9 bashing of the A's in Vegas. At the FIFA World Cup, Germany crushed Curacao 7-1 in Houston. Japan and Netherlands played to a 2-2 draw in Arlington. Ivory Coast beat Ecuador 1-0 in Philly, and Sweden took down Tunisia 5-1 in Mexico. That's sports. I'm Ron DeMoss.
1: Weather forecast for Star Valley today. Sunny skies, temperatures reaching about 70, but you got a few clouds moving in this afternoon. Be aware of that. If going to be in Kemmer-Diamondville today, this is how it looks for Kemmer-Diamondville. No, let's go all the way down to LaBarge, okay? LaBarge, good morning to you. You're at 40 degrees right now. LaBarge today, sunny skies, cloudy about 4. Daytime high at 76 degrees. Cokeville, you're at 42 degrees today. Sunny skies. Temperatures holding out at about 70 degrees in Cokeville. That's the way it looks. This has been a 6 a.m. news update. Dan Dockstader reporting.
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1: Good morning. You're waking up with SVI. Let's check those 6:30 temperatures. Bridger Valley first. Lyman and Mountain View, 41 and 42, respectively, in that order. Star Valley, you've got a 40 in Afton, 41 in Alpine. Headed to Jackson to work, 38 degrees. Good morning. Here's the news at 6:30.
2: NBC News Radio, I'm Michael Kastner. President Trump says the U.S. and Iran have reached an agreement. In a post on Truth Social, Trump said the deal would result in the removal of the U.S. blockade on Iran, allowing the Strait of Hormuz to reopen. The agreement is set to be formally signed on June 19th in Switzerland. President Trump will be in France today for the G7 summit. The president is scheduled to arrive in Paris, where he'll hold talks with French President Emmanuel Macron and participate in a working dinner with G7 leaders. Former President Barack Obama and First Lady Michelle Obama are in Chicago ahead of the grand opening.

0: and what we were trying to build in Carolina. And I was just an amazing feeling to be able to build something like that. And then top it all off with this is, I mean, it's an absolute dream come true.
1: Rod Brind'Amour became the first person in NHL history to win the Stanley Cup as a team's captain and head coach. In baseball, the Rockies smacked 6 homers to set a franchise record for runs with a 23-9 bashing of the A's in Vegas at the FIFA World Cup. Germany crushed Curacao 7-1 in Houston. Japan and Netherlands played to a 2-2 draw in Arlington. Ivory Coast beat Ecuador 1-0 in Philly. And Sweden took down Tunisia 5-1 in Mexico. That's sports. I'm Ron DeMoss.
2: Weather today, Star Valley. Sunny skies with a few clouds about 3 o'clock, 72 for the high. If you're working in Jackson, sunny skies, cloudy about 3 o'clock, 72 for the high. Cameron Diamondville, you should see a high of about 75 degrees with sunny skies for the most part, wind about 3 o'clock. And in, let's go to Bridger Valley. Bridger Valley today will see sunny skies and a daytime high of about 77. Little wind in the afternoon. Good morning. We'll see you on the weekday wake-up program at 7.

0: This is Dakota Liberty, taken from the 1800s, a time known to all as the Old West. It took strong, resolute people to move west, but I can assure you there were few pioneers who were more resolute than the group of 500 people who started out west in June of 1856.
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0: Because of persecution back east, Mormons looked west for a place they could settle and practice their religion. In 1847, Brigham Young, their secular and religious leader, established Salt Lake City as that place. Any believer who wanted to come to Salt Lake City but didn't have the money to do so would be aided by the church. But in 1856, after several years of poor harvest, the church didn't have the resources to give aid. So Brigham Young decided, let them come on foot with hand carts or wheelbarrows. On June 9 of 1856, 497 Mormon left Iowa City, Iowa, for the 1,000-mile journey to Salt Lake City. Each family had their possessions, about 500 pounds worth, on two-wheeled hand carts. The father and mother took turns pulling the hand carts, and the children pushed. Not realizing the demands that would be made on the hand carts, the axles were constructed out of wood. In a short time, they started wearing down and splintering. When they moved out of the plains to more rugged ground, the strenuous work started taking its toll. For a while, someone seemed to die almost every day. Over the next few years, more than 3,000 Mormon took the pilgrimage. The later handcarts' axles were made of steel. Interestingly, some of the journeys of families pulling handcarts took less time than when oxen pulled wagons. It is estimated that a person would make over 1 million steps pushing and pulling a 500-pound handcart to reach their destination of Salt Lake City, Utah. Now, that's determination. You've just heard another story from Old West Radio. I'm Dakota Livesay.

0: I said we are happy to be here. I did not say we were happy to get up so early.
1: I do not rise and shine. I slowly emerge from my blanket burrito and throw back the caffeine like it's dang holy water and pray that it's enough to keep me from throat punching someone by 10 a.m.
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0: Did y'all know that when you're dead, you don't know you're dead? All of the pain is felt by others. Same thing happens when you're stupid.
4: 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We all wanted to be adults so bad. And now look at us. Stressed, broke, and tired. Excited when laundry's done.
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9: They're looking foolish. 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
10: The cost of hosting a summer barbecue has jumped, according to the newly released Wells Fargo Summer Barbecue Food Report. One of my favorite bits of reading. 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The price of beef has soared 14% this year. Chicken and pork products rose 3%. Hot dogs up 5%. Okay, we can deal with a lot as Americans, and we do, and we will. I will not stand for a burger tax. This must end as soon as possible. The weekday wake up coming up. News, weather, sports, kick it or keep it. Coming up, Dal Erickson filling in for Duke Dance here at the top of the show. And I hope you'll tune in with us and be a part of it. 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
12: He says he's reached an agreement. Good morning, Dan Dockstetter, first news update. President Trump saying this morning the United States has reached an agreement with Iran, marking a significant development in the ongoing diplomatic efforts. Ira Mustafa reports that Pakistan actually played a key role in meeting a deal between the two countries.
13: Now even the most toughest phase begins, and that would be the implementation of the peace deal and the confidence-building measures between the U.S. and Iran. And Pakistan will remain engaged with the regional players.
12: In a Sunday on True Social, Trump declared the removal of the U.S. naval blockade on Iran, allowing Strait of Hormuz to reopen. He'll be traveling today. President Trump will be in Europe today for the G7 summit. NBC's Alice Barr reports the president is scheduled to hold talks with the French president and hold a working dinner as well with the G7 leaders.
14: In Lakeside, Evian-les-Bains, France, President Trump comes face-to-face with allies he's accused of not doing enough to help with Iran and antagonize through tariffs and trade.
12: In the U.S., Senator Mitch McConnell has been hospitalized. A statement from McConnell's office says he was admitted on Sunday morning and is receiving excellent care. Little is known about the 84-year-old's actual condition at this point. For Wyoming, Colorado River was the topic of a Washington, D.C. meeting with federal officials. Gordon said it will take a seven-state approach to find the water to work through this drought this fall. It's not about drought in Afton, it's about preparing for the future with a master plan. Violet Sanderson explains.
15: So we've got our comprehensive master plan that's going to be going out to the public for response for proposal next week in the paper. It'll also be posted on our website and social media as well. So this is, the comprehensive master plan serves as our long-term vision for the community. It'll be a guiding document that we'll use to look at, you know, our community's growth, development, and infrastructure, as well as quality of life for the residents. And then with this process, we as the town, we're going to be seeking with that RFP qualified planning firms that can help evaluate current conditions, identify any future needs that we have. And the most important part is that they will facilitate engagement with the residents and stakeholders.
12: So look for that engagement. If you're from Afton, they've got a master plan coming together. Violet Sanderson with the town of Afton speaking. Dan Docks did a first check of news on the Weekday Wake Up program.
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16: 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And, of course, being a Monday, it is a kick it or keep it. And we've got a new country rock song today by Cody Johnson, which is up for vote for this week's Kick It or Keep It. So, obviously, if it is kept, it would be added to the Spurs playlist. And so the name of this song is Horseback by Cody Johnson. So, again, let us know what you think. 307-203-4637. Horseback by Cody Johnson. Should we kick it or keep it? Find the full video online at svinews.com.
1: In a pinch, man. 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A cast iron skillet swinging lid flipper. Now he's a double wide on a

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Now he's a buckskin, 15 hands, five-time team road champion.

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This would be added to the Spur playlist if it is kept. 307-203-4637. So far, votes are split right in the first few minutes of the show. It's tied right now. What do you think? Cody Johnson, kick it or keep it. Horseback for the Spur.

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5: 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Looking at your weather forecast out there for today, you know, we sometimes make little jokes about the weather and what it's going to be like in western Wyoming, especially when it's a long winter and you think, what are we doing here? These are the weeks that you think, oh, that's why we do that. Absolutely gorgeous. Some early summer June weather coming up this week. First for the South Lincoln County, Kemmer, Diamondville area. Sunny skies today, highs around 76. Some breezy conditions between 10 and 15 miles per hour this morning and around 20 miles per hour this afternoon. Mostly clear tonight. Lows at 44. And again, you could see some gusts even pushing 22 miles an hour. More of the same on Tuesday. Sunny, high near 79. A little bit of wind Tuesday night. Lows of 52. Sunny and 77 on Wednesday. Sunny and 78 on Thursday. And sunny and 82 on Friday. And a sneak peek at your weekend. 76 and 72. Your highs for the weekend there in Kemmer, Diamondville, and South Lincoln County. North Lincoln County in the Star Valley area, sunny skies today, highs around 76, some light wind this afternoon, 5 to 10 miles per hour, partly cloudy tonight, lows around 43. See, even your tomatoes are safe for the most part out there the next few days. Sunny skies and 81 on Tuesday, overnight low of 47, sunny and 77 on Wednesday, a little bit windier on Wednesday, so batten down the hatches a little bit. We could have wind gusts as high as almost 30 miles an hour. Wednesday night, lows around 41, sunny and 79 on Thursday, sunny and 83 on Friday, and then a sneak peek at that weekend, 77, 73. Sunshine in the forecast. If you listen to the show on Friday, one of the terms that was used, sitting in abundance, about the potatoes, western Wyoming sitting in abundance of sunshine over the next week. How about that? Weather this hour brought to you again by Star Valley Power Sports and Rocky Mountain Yeti Jackson Hole.

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0: .723 as we start to look at the sports broadcast. 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From the campsite to the shop, they have summer covered at Thane True Value. Also, I just want to point out and thank you and welcome, I should say, the Mountain State Stock Dog Association National Finals underway this morning out at the Lincoln County Fairgrounds. It's all free, and it's going to go on all week, so make sure you go check that out. Lots of cool stuff going on out there, lots of different events going on through the week as well. So the Mountain State Stock Dog Association Finals, all coming up, starting this morning, extending all the way through Saturday. All right, taking a look at sports now. The Wyoming-Montana All-Star Games were swept by the Montanans this year. The girls' game went to Montana on Saturday 100-40, and the boys' score was 83-68. The games in Wyoming on Friday went to Montana as well, with the boys' score at 92-72, the girls' score 84-30. The Wyoming Shrine Bowl was on Saturday, and the South committed 8 turnovers as the North rolled to a 55-0 victory. Campbell County's Coulter Lang was the offensive MVP. He had 4 total touchdowns. The Carolina Hurricanes are Stanley Cup champs. Carolina defeated the Vegas Golden Knights 3-0 in Game 6 to win the Stanley Cup Final and claim the franchise's first title since 2006. Taylor Hall, Jackson Blake, and Nikolaj Ehlers each lit the lamp in the series-clinching victory. Brandon Bussey finished with 22 saves. Rod Brindamore becomes the first person in NHL history to win the Stanley Cup as a team's captain and head coach. Canes captain Jordan Staal was named the winner of the Conn Smythe Trophy as the most valuable player during the Stanley Cup playoffs. The Golden Knights now 1-2 all-time in the Stanley Cup Final. Over to baseball, Wyatt Langford hit Conley Early's first pitch over the Green Monster completely out of Fenway Park, and Kyle Higashioka launched a 3-run homer to help the Texas Rangers avert a 3-game sweep with a 6-4 victory over the Red Sox. Also picking up wins in the American League were the Yankees, Royals, and Rays. A.J. Ewing finished a triple shy of the cycle, and the New York Mets beat the Atlanta Braves 8-1 on Sunday. to hand the top team in the majors its second consecutive series loss. Also winning in the National League were the Marlins, Diamondbacks, Brewers, and the Giants. And Willie Castro had 7 RBIs. Hunter Goodman got 5 hits, and the Colorado Rockies set a franchise record for runs Sunday in a 23-9 victory over the Athletics on a 101-degree afternoon at Las Vegas Ballpark. Rounding out the winners from interleague play were the Padres, Nationals, White Sox, and the Twins. The Men's College World Series continued on Sunday. Troy rallied to beat Ole Miss 12-8 in an elimination game. In the nightcap, North Carolina beat West Virginia 5-2 to remain unbeaten in Omaha. The Trojans and Mountaineers will play an elimination game on Tuesday. The action continues with 2 more games on Monday. Texas and Alabama face off in an elimination game before Oklahoma and Georgia play in the winner's bracket. Denny Hamlin is on fire. The driver of the number 11 car took home the checkered flag in the Great American Getaway 400 from Pocono. Hamlin held off Tyler Reddick for his 3rd NASCAR Cup Series victory in a row. William Byron, John Nemechek, and Kyle Larson rounded out the top 5 finishers. The field heads to Naval Base Coronado in San Diego next Sunday for the Andrill 250. The first weekend of the 2026 FIFA World Cup is in the books. There were 4 matches across North America on Sunday that included 8 nations seeing their first action of the tournament. Germany crushed Curacao 7-1 in Houston. Japan and the Netherlands played to a 2-2 tie at AT&T Stadium in Arlington. Ivory Coast defeated Ecuador 1-0 at Lincoln Financial Field in Philadelphia. And Sweden took down Tunisia 5-1 in Guadalupe, Mexico. The action continues with 4 more matches on Monday. Spain takes on Cape Verde. Belgium challenges Egypt. Saudi Arabia battles Uruguay. And Iran faces off against New Zealand. Bud Cauley has captured his first career tour victory after finishing atop the leaderboard at the RBC Canadian Open. Cauley won the tournament by 2 strokes with a score of 17 under. And finally, the Royals could be without their starting first baseman for a while. Kansas City's Vinny Pascatino underwent surgery Sunday on a fractured bone in his right hand and could miss up to 6 weeks. Pascatino left the team's rain-delayed 8-7 loss to the Astros Saturday after making contact with the ball in the 5th inning. Jack Caglione is expected to play the majority of games at first base in his absence. Again, Sports This Hour, presented by James Page & Sons Construction and Thane True Value.
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1: Kick it or keep it for the text-in topic this morning on a Monday. 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For the Spur, Cody Johnson, Horseback. 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Right now, it's a close vote. 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
0: 7:34, birthday and anniversary time this morning on the weekday wake up. 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Celebrating today here on the 15th of June. Happy birthday to Chelsea Allred today. Dylan Foley has a birthday today as well. And happy anniversary today to Jay and Savannah Romine. Happy anniversary, Jay and Savannah, celebrating today. Again, you can add to the list by texting 307-203-4637, 203-4637, and happy birthday to, happy belated birthday, Dylan Hatterley. That one coming in this morning as well. So, Dylan Hatterley, happy birthday to you yesterday. Weekday Wake Up, SBI Radio.
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1: 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Duke Dance here with you. Dan with news coming up in just a few moments. Dow with sports. We'll have the weather forecast as well. Also in this 7 o'clock hour, Char Perry with the Star Valley 4-H will give us a report on what's expected and up and coming this summer and heading into the Lincoln County Fair. That's on the way in just a few moments here this morning on the Weekday Wake Up. In the 8 o'clock hour, another update on the wall that heals. 1 month away from the wall being in the Star Valley community in Afton. James Wood, he's the escort captain for the Wall That Heals, and also Brett Story handling logistics. They'll both be on the air. The escort, by the way, for the wall coming into the Star Valley community is going to be rather impressive. It's going to be incredible. It's going to be almost as amazing as the wall itself. So details on the way in the 8 o'clock hour. Also on the way, Corey Frome and Lexi Matthews with the Rotary Club of Star Valley. They'll be promoting the Culpeper and Merriweather Circus, which is coming to Lincoln County this June in just a few weeks. Details on the way with Corey and Lexi this morning on the Weekday Wake Up. Another Lexi tomorrow. Lexi Weber, Executive Director of the Star Valley Arts Council, talking Rockin' Tale of Snow White, which is this week at the Afton Ford Theater. And Dr. Alex Oliver tomorrow, Headmaster of Wyoming Classical Academy, detailing the upcoming ribbon cutting for Wyoming Classical Academy. Chad Baldwin with the University of Wyoming on Wednesday. Sierra Mitchell, President of the Afton Food Pantry, also on Wednesday. And the monthly report from U.S. Congresswoman Harriet Hageman on Thursday. Busy week on the event calendar. We're summertime, which means there's 1.5 billion things going on, plus 2 or 3 extras. 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Today is the registration deadline for the Afton Junior Rodeo. The rodeo is June 26th, but today's the deadline to get registered. 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Mountain State Stock Dog Association National Finals has begun. 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Dyer's Wood Week with the Lincoln County Weed and Pest again this week, Monday, Tuesday, and Wednesday. Details at the Weed and Pest Office in Afton and Cokeville. And the first day of Vacation Bible School is today at Grace Baptist Church in Kemmer. Runs Monday through Friday from 9:45 to 12:20 for children ages 4 to 12. If you'd like to join in starting today, visit graceinkemmer.org for the details. That's graceinkemmer.org. Tomorrow, a meet and greet with Republican Governor candidate Megan Dagenfelder. She'll be in Lincoln County at the Afton Civic Center tomorrow, 6 to 7:30 p.m. for Dagenfelder. 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And as mentioned, the Rockin' Tale of Snow White, the children's theater performance with the Star Valley Arts Council. That's this week, Wednesday, Thursday, and again on Friday. 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Lincoln County Republican Party Candidate Forum is at Hams Fork Museum in Kemmer this Wednesday. That will be at 6:30 p.m. Wednesday night. That's just some of the events going on this week. 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
10: Become peacemakers. What's that all about? Former state legislator Evan Simpson telling us that he's working across the state to establish more peace among the political process. We'll hear from Evan Simpson here in just a moment. But speaking of peace, let's talk about the Strait of Hormuz. Looks like it'll be open. President Trump says the United States has reached an agreement with Iran, marking a significant development in the ongoing diplomatic efforts. Hira Mustafa from Pakistan says that country played a key role in putting a deal together.
11: Now even the most toughest phase begins, and that would be the implementation of the peace deal and the confidence-building measures between the U.S. and Iran. And Pakistan will remain engaged with the regional players.
10: Prime Minister of Switzerland says there is a formal signing scheduled for June 17th. And then in a Sunday post this Sunday morning, Trump declared that the removal of the U.S. naval blockade was underway, allowing for the Strait of Hormuz to reopen. Speaking of peace in the G7, NBC's Alice Barr reports this morning the president scheduled old talks with the French president and G7 leaders to talk peace.
12: In Lakeside, Evian-les-Bains, France, President Trump comes face-to-face with allies. He's accused of not doing enough to help with Iran and antagonized through tariffs and trade.
10: All of that happening in France. Now let's talk peace in Wyoming. Evan Simpson, former state legislator, has a new role. He's working on peace across the state. Evan, explain.
13: The Become Peacemakers Group is an interfaith organization which was recently established in response to rising tensions and violence in Wyoming and throughout the United States. This initiative is a nonpartisan movement of Wyoming Christians who are stepping out of the chaos, whether it is political or personal, and boldly examining our own actions and getting back to truly following Jesus' teachings to promote dialogue, understanding, and peace within the state of Wyoming.
10: Becoming Peacemakers, that's former state legislator Evan Simpson explaining. Second check of news, Dan Dockstetter reporting.
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1: Kick it or keep it for the text in topic. A brand new song from Cody Johnson. Horseback, the name of this song. What do you think, Spur listeners? Yes or no, kick it or keep it?
16: He's a ranch hand in a pinch, man. Hotter than the red on the cattle brand. Cause she's a gold digger with a quick trigger. A cast iron skillet swinging lid flipper. Now he's a double wide on the county line.

horseback. Now he's a buckskin, 15 hands, 5-time team road champion. She never liked him. She

0: Yes or no, Spur listeners, kick it or keep it, Cody Johnson horseback. As of right now, it's a 3-vote difference in favor of keeping this song this morning. Find the full song online at SBINews.com and on the SBI News app. Cody Johnson, horseback, kick it or keep it, yes or no for the Spur. While you're voting, Gann Dockstetter had a chance to catch up with Char Perry with the Star Valley 4-H Club and talk about what's coming up this summer and at the Lincoln County Fair.
1: In the offices of Char Perry now, she is the University Extension Educator 4-H and Youth for the University of Wyoming in Lincoln County. Char, we have a fair coming up. What would you like to see happen at the Lincoln County Fair as it pertains to your program?
2: So we're super excited for our fair this year. We've got a lot of new changes with our fair schedule. Kids are busy working with their animals and their projects. Most everybody thinks of our fair with the livestock, but we also have the general projects, so the cooking, the sewing, the leather work.
1: And many of those.
2: Many of those, yes. And we got lots of kids, you know, kids do both animal and the general, so we're excited. The fun thing about 4-H is it's learned by doing, and the kids get to pick what they want to do. So it's up to them. The sky's the limit. Our biggest focus with 4-H is helping our kids become better citizens, so beyond ready. So what's after high school? What's after 4-H? And so we are teaching them through the skills to be a better citizen through 4-H. And so we're super excited to take that journey with the kids to learn that.
1: How do you get them involved? At what age do you reach out to them and say, make this part of your educational experience growing up? Because it's not just a task, it's enjoyable too.
2: It is a fun program. So kids can join 4-H when they're 8 as of January 1st, and they can do it all the way through 18. So lots of, lots of advertisement, especially in October when our yearly enrollment switches over, so the start of our year. I go into the schools. I do a lot of recruiting in the second grades. I do plant science in the second grade, and so they get to take a little note home about 4-H, their parents, so that's really helpful because that's the age group that we're, you know, reaching out at those kids, and they get to do what interests them, so that's the fun part about 4-H.
1: When it's all said and done, in a given year or a given lifetime for these young people, what do you want them to walk away with?
2: We want them to walk away with life skills, helping, giving back to our community, being a better citizen, you know, being able to look back and say, you know what, 4-H helped me be the person I am. And I get a lot of kids that'll come back and say, you know what, 4-H has helped me, which that's our ultimate goal, is we want them to be prepared to be a better citizen.
1: Char Perry, she's the University of Wyoming University Extension Educator for 4-H and Youth, specific to Lincoln County. Dan Dockstetter, SVI Media.
0: The inaugural Snowmobiles for SIDS Theodore Carlson Memorial Sled Show will take place Saturday, June 27th at the Diamondville Park Baseball Field from noon to 4 in conjunction with the Lincoln County Search and Rescue Barbecue. Proceeds from this event will be donated to First Candle Saving Babies, an organization committed to ending sleep-related infant deaths. The donation will be made in Teddy's name. If you plan to bring a sled, vintage or modern, registration and setup is from 9 to 11. Lunch will be served by the Lincoln County Search and Rescue. It all takes place on Saturday, June 27th at the Diamondville Park Baseball Field for the inaugural Snowmobiles for SIDS Memorial Sled Show. 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
0: 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Today for Southern Lincoln County, Kemmer, Diamondville, blue skies, sunshine, high temperatures around 76 degrees today, winds around 20 or so miles per hour, partly cloudy and windy tomorrow with highs at 79, warming up to the upper 70s on Wednesday, Thursday, and then lower 80s on Friday in Southern Lincoln County. In Star Valley's forecast today, sunshine 74, Tuesday, sunshine 78, Wednesday in Star Valley, sunshine 75 degrees, and highs remain in the mid to upper 70s on Thursday, Friday, and then dropping down to the upper 60s on Saturday with a 60% chance of thunderstorm activity Saturday afternoon. Some temperatures in Lincoln County currently right now this morning. First Alpine reporting 42 degrees, Dane at 46, Afton saying 43, with Cokeville at 45, LaBarge at 50, and Kemmer Diamondville at 53 degrees.
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0: Sports with Dal on the way this morning on the weekday wake-up. Dal Lagoon in June. 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
8: Well, the Wyoming Montana All-Star Game swept by the Montanans this year. The girls' game went to Montana on Saturday, 100-40. The boys' score was 83-68. The games in Wyoming on Friday went to Montana as well. The boys scored 92-72, and the girls score 84-30. The Wyoming Shrine Bowl was on Saturday, and the South committed 8 turnovers as the North rolled to a 55-0 victory. Campbell County's Coulter Lang was the offensive MVP with 4 total touchdowns. The Carolina Hurricanes are Stanley Cup champions. Carolina defeated the Vegas Golden Knights 3-0 in Game 6 to win the Stanley Cup Final and claim the franchise's first title since 2006. Tyler Hall, Jackson Blake, and Nikolai Ehlers each lit the lamp in the series-clinching victory, while Brandon Bussey finished with 22 saves. Rod Brindamore becomes the first person in NHL history to win the Stanley Cup as a team's captain and as head coach. Canes captain Jordan Staal named the winner of the Conn Smythe Trophy as the most valuable player during the Stanley Cup playoffs. The Golden Knights now 1-2 all-time in the Stanley Cup Final. Over to baseball, Wyatt Langford hit Connelly Early's first pitch over the Green Monster completely out of Fenway Park. And Kyle Higashioka launched a three-run homer to help the Rangers avert a three-game sweep with a 6-4 victory over the Red Sox on Sunday night. Also winning in the American League were the Yankees, Royals, and Rays. A.J. Ewing finished a triple shot shy of the cycle. And the New York Mets beat the Atlanta Braves 8-1 on Sunday to hand the top team in the majors its second consecutive series loss. Also winning in the National League were the Marlins, Diamondbacks, Brewers, and the Giants. Will Castro had 7 RBIs, Hunter Goodman got 5 hits, and the Colorado Rockies set a franchise record for runs Sunday in a 23-9 victory over the Athletics. That happened on a 101-degree afternoon at Las Vegas Ballpark. Rounding out winners from interleague play were the Padres, Nationals, White Sox, and the Twins. The first weekend of the 2026 FIFA World Cup is in the books. There were 4 matches across North America on Sunday that included 8 nations seeing their first action of the tournament. Germany crushed Curacao 7-1 in Houston. Japan and the Netherlands played to a 2-2 tie at AT&T Stadium in Arlington. Ivory Coast defeated Ecuador 1-0 in Philadelphia. And Sweden took down Tunisia 5-1 in Guadalupe, Mexico. The action continues with 4 more matches today. Spain takes on Cape Verde. Belgium challenges Egypt. Saudi Arabia balances Uruguay. And Iran faces off against New Zealand. Denny Hamlin is on fire. Not literally, but almost. The driver of the number 11 car took home the checkered flag in the Great American Getaway 400. That race taking place at Pocono Raceway. Hamlin held off Tyler Reddick for his 3rd NASCAR Cup Series victory in a row. William Byron, John Nemechek, and Kyle Larson rounded out the top 5 finishers. The field heads to Naval Base Coronado in San Diego next Sunday for the Andrill 250. The Men's College World Series continued on Sunday. Troy rallied to beat Ole Miss 12-8 in an elimination game. In the nightcap, North Carolina beat West Virginia 5-2 to remain unbeaten in Omaha. The Trojans and Mountaineers will play an elimination game on Tuesday. The action continues with 2 more games on Monday. Texas and Alabama will face off in an elimination game before Oklahoma and Georgia play in the winner's bracket. And Bud Cauley has captured his first career tour victory after finishing atop the leaderboard at the RBC Canadian Open. Cauley won the tournament by 2 strokes with a score of 17 under par. And Duke, can you believe it? Could be the end of days. Could be the end of the things as we know it. The New York Knicks won the world championship. A lot of people didn't know if they could ever get it done, but they got it done in 5 against San Antonio. So NBA champs, the New York Knicks. That's a look at sports.
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1: 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Kick it or keep it for the text and topic on a Monday morning. A brand new song from Cody Johnson. Horseback, the name of this one. 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Kick it or keep it? 307-203-4637. A handful of votes coming in. Additional new votes coming in. And the keep it votes extend their lead to 4 right now this morning. Still pretty close, but a 4-vote difference in favor of keeping Cody Johnson. What are your thoughts? 203-4637.
2: Vicky Vrent says, you are in control of your life. 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Every choice you make can change your life. 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
1: 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Duke Dancer with you in studio this morning. Up and coming and on the way, news, sports, weather events, birthdays and anniversaries as well. And also another update on the wall that heals. James Wood will tell us all about the massive, huge escort that's going to take the wall into the Star Valley area all the way to the middle school where it will be set up. That's on the way this morning. Brett Story will handle logistics of the wall. He'll be in studio as well to give us some updates with the wall that heals coming to Star Valley Middle School in July. Details on the way. Corey Frome with the Rotary Club of Star Valley also on the air in the 8 o'clock hour today. He'll tell us about the Culpeper and Merriweather Circus, which is going to be in the area, specifically Star Valley, June 24th. Details with Corey Frome this morning on the Weekday Wake Up. Right now, let's take a look at on this day in history. Happening today, back in the day on the 15th of June, 1775, George Washington became Commander-in-Chief of the Continental Army on this day in history. In 1916, the Boy Scouts of America was incorporated. Today in 2007, CBS aired Bob Barker's final appearance on The Price is Right. Today in 2007. And it was on this day in 2012, tightrope walker Nick Walenda walked across a high wire over Niagara Falls. The death-defying stunt took 25 minutes to complete. That was today in 2012. That's a check of on this day in history. News headlines with Dan Dockstetter on the way next.
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1: 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With the early spring season, Dyer's Woad Week is also earlier. The Lincoln County Weed and Pest will hold Dyer's Woad Week on June 8th through the 10th, and then again June 15th through the 17th. On those days, anyone age 18 and younger is encouraged to pick Dyer's Woad and bring it back to the Weed and Pest offices in Afton or Cokeville, where they will be paid 50 cents per pound. 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It's Dyer's Woad Week, June 8th through the 10th, and June 15th through the 17th. Contact the Lincoln County Weed and Pest with questions.
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0: Coming up in the week ahead, the focus will be on those interest rates. Good morning, Dan Dockstetter. Third and final check of news focused on business. Coming up in the business week ahead, focus will be on the Federal Reserve's looming interest rate decision. Scott Carr reports.
5: The Fed's Open Market Committee opens a two-day policy meeting on Tuesday, with an announcement on interest rates coming on Wednesday. It will mark the first meeting with President Trump's choice to be new Fed chairman, Kevin Warsh, at the helm, who's replaced Jerome Powell. Warsh has promised to bring what he calls regime change to the nation's central bank. It's expected the Fed will leave the nation's key interest rate unchanged for now. I'm Scott Carr in Washington.
0: Credit card debt is always a part of the business picture. Californians have a lot of credit card debt. Jason Nathanson has an update.
7: California is seven of the top 10 cities in the U.S. when it comes to the amount households owe on their cards. That from a report this week by Wallet Hub. Santa Clarita is number one with an average balance of over $23,000. Chula Vista is in second place. Rancho Cucamonga is fifth. Fontana, Oxnard, Moreno Valley, and Santa Ana also make the top 10. Wallet Hub says Santa Clarita was also number one for paying off the most debt during the first quarter of 2026, meaning people there have big credit card limits and can afford to spend a lot. I'm Jason Nathanson.
0: Local business, Tiffany and Josh Decker in the studios. They run the Alpine Bridger Teton KOA. They talked about the possibilities of stopping in at their store to pick up merchandise. That's right. They provide merchandise to the valley, not just to those campers. Let's hear an explanation.
8: I think the main thing that we'd want to tell people who are listening here is that our store and everything's open for everybody. It's not just for guests staying with us. We have, like I said, a lot of local goods and things like that. We're especially, since we live down here in the Upper Valley, we're bringing a lot of the goods from businesses here up into the Lower Valley. So things that you maybe wouldn't always make the drive for, a lot of it we have available up there.
1: Love it. Now, you've done a good job promoting products from other people, Josh, but you've been humble. You're also selling your own product at your store, I understand,
8: yeah.
1: Right?
8: Yeah, so this is the first time I've ever tried selling barbecue sauce. Made it for friends and family quite a lot and give it out as neighbor gifts at Christmas and things like that. But this year, we've got a little fridge, and I'm selling barbecue sauce for the first time. It's been good so far.
0: There you go. Alpine Bridger Teton. Even some of Josh's barbecue sauce. Stop in. Dan Dockstetter, third and final check of news focused on business.
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10: This is Senior Branch Office Administrator Desiree Coons bringing you the daily financial market report on behalf of financial advisor Kyle Terry and Edward Jones. Equity markets rallied to close the week, with the U.S. and Iran both signaling progress towards a peace agreement. News reports suggest that a deal which would enable the reopening of the strait could be signed on the sidelines of the G7 summit in France this weekend. In response, WTI oil prices fell to $84, near the lows since the outbreak of the conflict in the Middle East, sparking strong gains in the European and Asian equity markets. Major U.S. benchmarks were also higher, led by 0.8% gain in Russell 2000 index, while the technology-focused NASDAQ index lagged. Friday, U.S. equities closed higher. The Dow closed up 353 points at 51,202. NASDAQ closed up 79 points at 25,888. S&P 500 closed up 37 points at 7,431. 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
14: And we are in particular listening to some country songs today as Cody Johnson up for vote for Kick It or Keep It. So this will be added to the Spur playlist if it is kept. So you Spur listeners in particular, we'd love to hear from you. 307-203-4637. So far, so good for Cody Johnson so far, Duke.
1: That it is. So Spur listeners, we need you to tell us what your thoughts are. Again, this song, brand spanking new, came out just on Friday is when Cody released it. So Spur listeners, yes or no, kick it or keep it, 203-4637.
16: He's a ranch hand in a pinch, man. Hotter than the red on the cattle brand. Cause she's a gold digger with a quick trigger. A cast iron skillet swinging lid flipper.

horseback. 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She never liked him, she don't need him. 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

0: Kick it or keep it. Horseback is done by Cody Johnson. Yes or no for the spur?
1: I liked this song. I thought it was fun, and I haven't been alone this morning, Duke. Most of the people voting to keep this song.
0: That's right. It's been a mix. We've had some keepers, some kickers. But the keep it's out in front by about 5 right now this morning. So still plenty of voting time left. But the keep it's with the lead. What are your thoughts? 307-203-4637. 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
1: 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Today for Southern Lincoln County's forecast, Kemmer and Diamondville looking at blue skies and sunshine. High temperatures approaching about 76 degrees today. Winds around 20 miles per hour in Kemmer-Diamondville. Partly cloudy, windy, and 79 tomorrow. Sunny, wind, and 78 on Wednesday. Mostly sunny Thursday with a high temperature of 78 degrees. And then partly cloudy and 81 on Friday with sunshine and wind again on Saturday. In the Star Valley forecast today, blue skies, sunshine, highs near 74 degrees this afternoon. Sunny tomorrow at 78 in Star Valley, and then sunny 75 Wednesday, sunny 76 Thursday, partly cloudy 79 on Friday with some afternoon thunderstorms in the forecast on Saturday. Some temperatures currently right now this morning across the entire county, north to south. Alpine reporting 47 degrees. Thane currently at 48 with Afton right now at 51. 50 in Cokeville, LaBarge at 54, and Kemmer-Diamondville currently at 58 degrees. 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
1: 8:20 is your time this morning on the weekday wake-up. Sports with Dal, up and coming and on the way. Dal, the cost of hosting a summer barbecue has, get this, increased.
4: I saw this.
1: Shocker.
4: It's a burger tax. How un-American can you get than a burger tax? I do not like that.
1: The price of beef, they say, has soared by 14% this year. Chicken and pork products rose 3%, while hot dogs are up 5%. The report says ready-made sides are also up 3% because of higher manufacturing wages being passed on to the customers. Yeah. So just an increase in your... in your meat. You know who's happy about it, though? I'll tell you who's really happy about it. All of our cattle ranchers. Well, they are not sad at all by this news today.
4: They deserve it.
1: Yeah, I guess. Here's the thing. I'm going to still be eating my hot dogs.
4: Oh, like, yeah.
1: I'm still going to be eating the bun-length all beef.
4: What are you going to do? Not have a burger this summer? I mean, yeah.
5: Come on.
1: That's what it is. That's a good question. How pricey does a burger have to get for you to be like, I'm not going to have a burger this week?
4: Pretty pricey for me.
1: I'm going to not do that this time. What's happening in sports headlines today?
4: Well, the Wyoming-Montana All-Star Game swept by the Montanans this year. The girls' game went to Montana on Saturday, 100-40. The boys' score was 83-68. The games in Wyoming on Friday went to Montana as well. The boys' score at 92-72. The girls' score 84-30. The Wyoming Shrine Bowl was on Saturday, and the South committed 8 turnovers as the North rolled to a 55-0 victory. Campbell County's Coulter Lang was the offensive MVP with 4 total touchdowns. The Carolina Hurricanes are Stanley Cup champions. Carolina defeated the Vegas Golden Knights 3-0 in Game 6 to win the Stanley Cup Final and claim the franchise's first title since 2006. Taylor Hall, Jackson Blake, and Nikolaj Ehlers each lit the lamp in a series-clinching victory, while Brandon Bussey finished with 22 saves. Rod Brind'Amour becomes the first person in NHL history to win the Stanley Cup as a team's captain and as head coach. Canes captain Jordan Staal was named the winner of the Conn Smythe Trophy as the most valuable player during the Stanley Cup playoffs. The Golden Knights now 1-2 all-time in the Stanley Cup Final. Over to baseball, Wyatt Langford hit Connelly Early's first pitch over the Green Monster, completely out of Fenway Park, and Kyle Higashioka launched a 3-run homer to help the Texas Rangers avert a 3-game sweep with a 6-4 victory over the Red Sox. Also picking up wins in the American League were the Yankees, Royals, and the Rays. A.J. Ewing finished a triple shy of the cycle, and the New York Mets beat the Atlanta Braves 8-1 on Sunday to hand the top team in the majors its second consecutive series loss. Also winning in the National League were the Marlins, Diamondbacks, Brewers, and the Giants. Willie Castro had 7 RBIs. Hunter Goodman got 5 hits, and the Colorado Rockies set a franchise record for runs Sunday in a 23-9 victory over the Athletics. That game took place on a 101-degree afternoon at Las Vegas Ballpark. Also rounding out the winners in interleague play were the Padres, Nationals, White Sox, and the Twins. The first weekend of the 2026 FIFA World Cup is in the books. There were 4 matches across North America on Sunday that included 8 nations seeing their first action of the tournament. Germany crushed Curacao 7-1 in Houston. Japan and the Netherlands played to a 2-2 tie in Texas. Ivory Coast defeated Ecuador 1-0 in Philadelphia. And Sweden took down Tunisia 5-1 in Guadalupe, Mexico. The action continues with 4 more matches today. Spain takes on Cape Verde. Belgium challenges Egypt. Saudi Arabia battles Uruguay. And Iran faces off against New Zealand. Denny Hamlin on fire. The driver of the number 11 car took home the checkered flag in the Great American Getaway 400 from Pocono Raceway. Hamlin held off Tyler Reddick for his 3rd NASCAR Cup Series victory in a row. And the Men's College World Series continued on Sunday. Troy rallied to beat Ole Miss 12-8 in an elimination game. In the nightcap, North Carolina beat West Virginia 5-2 to remain unbeaten in Omaha. The Trojans and Mountaineers will play an elimination game on Tuesday. The action continues with 2 more games today. Texas and Alabama face off in an elimination game before Oklahoma and Georgia play in the winner's bracket. And finally, one last note on golf. Bud Cowley captured his first career tour victory after finishing atop the leaderboard at the RBC Canadian Open. Cowley won the tournament by 2 strokes with a score of 17 under par. Duke, that's sports.
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0: horseback.
1: Kick it or keep it on a Monday morning. 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It's going to be new on the Spur as part of a New Music Tuesday tomorrow. Still some voting time left. 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
1: 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Couple locals celebrating a birthday today. Chelsea Allred, happy birthday, Chelsea. Dylan Foley also celebrating today. And Jay and Savannah Romine, happy anniversary to Jay and Savannah today. Chelsea, Dylan, happy birthday. Jay and Savannah, happy anniversary. Text 203-4637 to add to the list. Tyler Wallace also celebrating a birthday today. Tyler, happy birthday to you today.
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0: About the wall that heals, which is coming up now in just a matter of weeks to Afton and the Star Valley, Lincoln County, Western Wyoming, and whole region. Expecting people from all over to come see the wall that heals. In studio today is Jay Conley and Brett Story, both here to talk more about it. They're on the committee that's putting this whole thing together. Good morning, gentlemen, Jay and Brett. How are you guys doing today?
1: Great.
2: Good morning, Duke.
0: Well, appreciate your time as always. Jay, let's start with you. You're also commander of the Star Valley VFW Post 4797. So this is, as we've talked in the past, something very near and dear to you and important to you. Let's start off with a few things happening kind of leading up to the wall, including a golf tournament on the 8th of July. Tell us about this.
1: Yes, sir. So we have a new golf pro out at the golf course there, Dusty. He's been fantastic in putting this together. So that's going to happen on July 8th. It's going to be a registration at 8, shotgun start at 9. We're looking for a long drive contest, closest to pin, long putt, and we're also going to do a best dressed. So we're hoping for a very patriotic dress out there, and we will give an award for the best dressed.
0: I love it. That's fantastic. So again, that's just a show up and play that morning, right? No pre-registration or anything?
1: You can actually pre-register, and we would encourage you to go see Lisa Grimsley, the tourism director at the town of Afton, to bring your registration fees for that golf tournament.
0: Perfect. Yes. And the whole thing benefits the wall, correct? It all goes towards the expenses.
1: All net proceeds go to the wall, yes.
0: Perfect. So that's July 8th happening at Valley View Golf Course in Afton. Now, as far as the wall itself, this motorcade escort that's going to escort the wall into the Star Valley area and to Star Valley Middle School, where it will be set up, something we haven't talked much about, but this is going to be almost as impressive as the wall itself. Tell us what's happening with the escort.
1: Yeah, I think we're really looking for a good turnout here. We already have law enforcement involved. All the roads are taken care of. We're going to start in Alpine at 2:30 that day. Kickstands up, and we're going to slow roll through the valley parade style. We're even going to pick up going up to Star Valley Ranch and back into Thane. So every community will have that opportunity to be out on the street waving flags for that motorcade. We do need more signups. I think that if we get more people to sign up, we have better reportables to give to our VVMF agency, and that gives us better opportunities to plan.
0: Okay, so the wall will be set up starting on July 9th. So what day will the motorcade take place?
1: So that'll be July 7th. That's the Tuesday. So we'll start registration at the Brolhams Alpine at 10 o'clock in the morning. And we expect the trailer to be there approximately noon. And then we'll have a safety briefing around 2:15, kickstands up at 2:30, and here we come through the valley.
0: Yeah, so you're looking specifically for bikers, right? I mean, that's what you want here.
1: We are looking for bikers, but it is a motorcade escort. We will have some military vehicles and law enforcement in the front and the back as well. When we come through Afton, what's really interesting, we found out here in the last couple of weeks and have it approved, we're going to do a missing man formation flyover over the Elk Antler Arch with T-6 Texans. Provided by local pilots and a few pilots that are going to fly in to do that. So it's a pretty big deal.
0: Wow, that is fantastic. I see that's new. That's really, really cool. And so can people hop in on the motorcade as it goes through the valley, or would you rather everybody join in Alpine?
1: Everybody needs to join in Alpine for safety reasons. I mean, we would love to pick people up across the way, but if we start with what we start with, law enforcement's going to close it in from the beginning to the end. So okay, We'll need that registration or have you at Alpine that Tuesday afternoon.
0: And so hop in 10 o'clock on the 7th, July 7th, and then the motorcade will go through Alpine up to Star Valley Ranch, Thane, and Afton. And how many people are you anticipating? I mean, we're not talking 20 or 30. We're into the hundreds on this, right?
1: Yes, we anticipated in the beginning 500 to 700. And we're hoping to still obtain that number. We have some slow signups, but I anticipate the day of the event, we're going to have a lot of motorcycle escorts show up for that day. So it's going to be a long process that day of the 7th.
0: Yeah, that's really cool. So just be aware of that, I guess, for those not in the motorcade. That's going to be coming through the entire Star Valley area on that day. And so just be aware of that if you're traveling on 89 and up around the Star Valley Ranch. It's all part of the weekday wake up this morning. Speaking today with Jay Conley. Jay, some of the other things happening with the wall up and coming and on the way. Friday Night Lights, you've been involved with that to help raise some funds.
1: Yes, Krista has been wonderful in putting that together and donating the booths for us to be able to raise those funds. Friday night will be our last Friday Night Lights that we attend as the Wall That Heals. After that, we'll be doing fundraising opportunities through the rest of the week. However,

0: week of the event, we will have a Friday Night Lights event, and it's called Hometown Heroes Week, and it'll be in the East Alley from 11 to 8 every day with different vendors that are going to be there, live music. There's going to be VA representatives, some mental health possibilities for anybody that may need that, and just a lot of food vendors. And so there's going to be an off-site event that's going to be a wonderful thing to do after you visit the wall or before to pick up lunch, pick up some other novelties, if you will.
1: Now, this has taken a whole community effort. There's been a great committee, such as you two, that have worked on this. But you've really seen grants from all the local towns and even some from outside the local community come together on this.
0: We have, actually, and we are so grateful. I don't know if this has ever really happened in the Valley, that all the communities have come together to put together something like this. And so we're just extremely grateful for the community that we have today. We're extremely grateful for the togetherness of all the municipalities in the Valley to come together. And I think I just wanted to touch on one thing before I get off of this topic here. I think that there may be some rumors out there that whatever's happening with the money. What we want to do with the money, we're raising a lot of money, and any money that is left over from this event, we will pass through to all of the monuments in the Valley. So all of the towns in the Valley will get an equal share of whatever money is left over from all the donations.
1: Yeah, okay, that's fantastic. So again, that's Jay Conley this morning, chairsperson for Wyoming Welcomes the Wall That Heals. It's going to be at Star Valley Middle School. July 9th through the 12th. More details can also be found at The Wall That Heals Afton WI 2026. That's the URL, The Wall That Heals Afton WI 2026. Also joining me in studio this morning is Brett Story. Brett, also on the committee that's helping bring this whole thing together. Brett, let's talk some things that you've been working on with this, including some of the things that are going to be happening at the wall itself, such as tours and everything like that. This is going to be a 24-hour experience, right? It's going to be open all day long.
2: It is, and we're still looking for people for those overnight hours. But yeah, it'll be available. We have you can schedule a tour, you can go at your own pace. And the reason it's open 24 hours, by the way, is simply because a lot of folks that this is truly meaningful to, personal experience, tend to come at night, middle of the night. They want to be alone. They want to be alone with their old buddies on the wall. And so it's part of the honor we hold as making this available for anybody, any time of day, any time of night.
1: Absolutely. So for those that maybe volunteer for those overnight shifts, there might be some pretty special moments then that you
2: there could
1: witness.
2: Be, and we're you know, if you want to get rid of your 18 to 20 year old overnight, it's a great place for them to pick up community service and learn about life.
1: They're going to be awake anyway.
2: Exactly.
1: That's actually a good thought, Brad. The Mobile Education Center. Tell us more about this. We've talked about it in the past, but remind our listeners what this is.
2: Yeah, this is going to be great. This is everything you ever wanted to know or didn't want to know about Vietnam, about the wall, about life as it was back then. Many of your listeners, of course, weren't born back then. I myself was a young man. And that's why this is so personally involved with my family. But it's going to have all sorts of memorabilia, all sorts of education. Like I said, anything you want to know about Vietnam, you should be able to pick up something at this wall. And there's going to be people who understand and are knowledgeable, and they're going to train some of the volunteers. So if you want to volunteer for that, you can be part of that special moment as well.
1: Perfect. And so plenty of places to volunteer at the education center and at the wall itself. Tell us about maybe some of the logistics of the day, if what people should expect when they get there and how all that works.
2: Yeah, absolutely. You know, we have a great opening ceremony, which I think we'll touch on later. There'll be regular parking. There'll also be disabled parking. We'll have police, fire, ambulance there. There'll be restrooms there. We have a volunteer tent for your check-in, but we also have a safety tent, which will have water. It'll have escorts. We'll have wheelchairs. Basically, anything you might need to have this experience, we'll have made available, staffed by volunteers. Ready to help.
1: Fantastic. So, Brett, we just learned about the escort bringing this in on July 7th. The wall itself will be put together and built on the 8th. Tell us how that will work.
2: Yeah, that's actually going to be very special. And in fact, I want to put some thanks out. We're getting the Star Valley football team to help us with that, and some other folks still need volunteers for that. But what we'll be doing is each the wall is built by a number of panels. And those panels, of course, have everyone's name on it. And if you have someone that's special to you from your family that's on the wall, you can actually sign up and you can help escort it. And we won't make you carry the wall, but we'll have you escort with the two folks that are carrying that piece of wall. So it can be a very meaningful moment to families, or if it was your best friend back then, and you want to be a part of that, you know, you can sign up for that. Myself, I was an 8-year-old brother of a victim. My brother was a helicopter pilot in Vietnam, and so this whole thing is very special to me. And I think my brother is flying out to also help me escort it. At least that's the plan.
1: Yeah, what a cool touch. Another just really unique touch. And if someone maybe has a family member they'd like to do that for or with, how do they reach out to you?
2: Well, they can reach out to myself, to Jay, Lisa Grimsley at the city, or put an email in. Someone will make sure. And all we'll need is the person's name. That's on the wall officially, the name, and that way we can find the panel and we can hook you up and make sure. It'll start in the morning sometime. We don't exactly know which panel's going to go when. But we'll be able to do that for you.
1: Sure. Brett, a couple of various ceremonies will take place, opening, closing, also light the night ceremony. Tell us about these.
2: Yeah, I'm really excited. In addition to the ceremony with the flyover coming in, the next morning we're going to have a flyover of a former Air Force pilot in Vietnam. He's actually got his old airplane, and he's going to do a flyover, and we're going to have a little unique storytelling of his adventures to honor all those men and women who were in Vietnam. And then we'll have a short speech by one of our folks, and then the governor, Mark Gordon, is going to speak on the importance of this event and events like it and veterans. And then after that, we will have tours starting around 11, I think it is. So that's going to be just a great day. It's going to be both wonderful and sad, remembering all this. And yes, we have the Light the Night ceremony, which will be on, Jay, when is that?
1: That's July 10th.
2: It's July 10th, right. And that's at night. It's a little after 9 p.m. And that's really about post-traumatic stress for anyone, but really for veterans. So it's that'll be the theme of it, and it's to bring attention to it. And it's as Jay had said, there'll be people to help anybody that has those kinds of things. So that's a unique ceremony. And then a closing ceremony, of course, will be Sunday at 2 p.m. And that will be a short ceremony, poignant, and again, to honor it all. And then we're going to pack it up, and it's going to be set off to another wonderful small town in America. I think Iowa?
3: Is that Manning, Iowa.
2: Is where it's
3: Manning,
2: going Iowa next. Is where okay. It's going next.
1: Perfect. Again, find all the details at thewallthathealsaftonwy2026.com, thewallthathealsaftonwy2026.com, July 9th through the 12th, the escort on the 7th, set up on the 8th. Jay and Brett, thank you both for your time. Anything we missed that you'd like to touch on today?
0: Well, I would just like to say thank you to the community for the outpouring of support in financial donations, in volunteer donations, in motorcycle escort, in all of the committee members that have been a part of this. And I would like to especially thank Star Valley, SVI. I would like to thank you, Duke, Dan, and Dahl. 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
1: Yeah, we really, really appreciate the coin. Absolutely. It's a pleasure to play a tiny, tiny little role in this whole thing. So, again, in studio this morning is Jay Conley and Brett Story. Wyoming welcomes the Wall July 9th through the 12th. Visit the Wall That Heals AftonWY2026.com. 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
4: Good day to you all. I hope today is the best day ever for you. Think back for a moment. What are the determining factors for deciding if a day is, has been, or will be a good one, or one that goes down the drain? It could be a day when we are, figuratively, hung on a cross by folks who want what they want, whether you do or not. or maybe because they don't want what you want, regardless. That's what happened to Jesus on the first Easter. Even so, Jesus went willingly to a death that was considered so horrible that it would cause people to not do things that might result in their execution. But Jesus did so because of his love for all humanity and for all time. And you know, don't you, that would, by definition, include you. Jesus Christ spent his ministry trying to get people to know what his mission was in bringing salvation to all of us. Mostly, he talked about loving each other. I'm Reverend Steve Bibb, pastor at Star Valley United Church in Thane. 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
1: It is 8:48 this morning, live on SVI Radio, Swift 98, and The Spur. Second guest interview segment for the day today, and Corey Frohm joins me live in studio. Corey with the Rotary Club of Star Valley. Good morning, Corey. How are you today?
6: Doing great.
1: Hey, appreciate your time. Thanks for stomping in. Big news, the circus coming back to town. The Culpeper and Merriweather Circus. They make the rotations every couple of years, and this area back on their schedule. So tell us when the circus will be here.
6: So it is coming on Wednesday, June 24th.
1: Perfect. And fairgrounds again, correct?
6: Yep.
1: Lincoln County Fairgrounds. This is a cool circus for those who haven't been. I mean, this is like... what you see, I mean, they had the tent, they had the animals, I mean, the whole thing, right?
6: I'm always amazed. This will be the fourth year I've helped with it. And every year, the trapeze stuff, the tightrope, the lions, the dogs, like every year, I'm always amazed by it. It's good.
1: Absolutely. So this is going to be June 24th, and that's going to be at the Lincoln County Fairgrounds. Two different showings, correct?
6: Yep. Yeah, so the first showing is at 5 o'clock. The other showing's at 7:30. And then that morning, they actually do a tent raising. If kids want to come and watch them pull up the tent. The tent is huge. That's at 9:30 a.m. But, yeah, it's a great event. It happens every 2 years. Great for the community. Any proceeds that we make from it just go back to the community. And we also like where it happens during the middle of the week where we're not competing with any other local events. So it's great. It's great for kids. It's great for adults. And like I said, every year it's fun.
1: Absolutely. Great time. How do people get tickets? Usually there's some discounts if you get them in advance, correct?
6: You're right. So all of the branches of Brolam's, Alpine, Thane, and Afton are selling them. Also Advantage Plus in Afton has them. And yeah, there's a pretty good discount. So if you buy them early, you get a better deal.
1: Perfect. And as you mentioned, proceeds go to the Rotary Club. Remind us what the Rotary Club does with the money that you guys earn from these types of events for the local community.
6: Yep, so it's one of our annual fundraisers, I guess, every 2 years. We get dictionaries for third graders, every third grader in Lincoln County. We help supply a dictionary. We help with, we have an eye care fund, which helps locals get optometrist services at a reduced rate. We partner with the hospital with our breast care fund. We do the highway cleanups. So, yeah, just helps the community in a lot of good ways.
1: Absolutely. Does some great things. So, again, the Culpeper and Merriweather Circus at the Lincoln County Fairgrounds in Afton, June 24th. And you can get tickets in advance at a discounted price at Brolam's and Alpine, Thane, Afton, or Advantage Plus in Afton. And tickets, of course, available at the gate as well. Corey, anything else about the circus specifically that we need to mention today?
6: This year it's kind of exciting. They have the lion they're using. He was actually rescued. I guess his owner, he just got too big and his owner couldn't take care of him anymore. And so Wendell is his name. So we'll have to check him out. And I guess he's pretty young, but he's getting to be a big guy.
1: Excellent. Wendell the lion going to be at the circus. Corey, you've been involved with the Rotary Club for a handful of years, helping with your fourth circus now, if you will. Why do you participate in the Rotary, and why are you a volunteer with the group?
6: You know, the awesome thing about Rotary is it's a global organization, but it's also so local. You know, we can choose any projects we want to participate in. And so it has such a local touch. It's not, you know, something that just goes out of the valley. You know, we raise money here in the valley, and then the money gets to stay here. And so it's super community oriented. And then we also, yeah, we get to choose what projects we want to be involved with.
1: And how does someone become involved, and usually what kind of time commitment, and how does that all work?
6: So we try to meet a couple times a month, so it's not a big time commitment as far as meetings. You know, we'll have some service projects. It's really not a big time commitment. And just talk to any local Rotarian or jump online. We have a Facebook page. But yeah, talk to any of us, and we'd love to have more people helping out.
1: Perfect. 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Corey, anything we missed you'd like to mention today?
6: I think that covers it all.
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8: 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The business generates customer traffic, which means extra profit, and families get an incentive to spend more time together. 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I like that idea. 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Instead, the no phone zone was a hit with kids. It was the parents who were usually the problem. A survey of the restaurant's customers showed that the children thought their moms and dads spent more time at meals flipping through their phones than engaging in conversations with them. 10% of the children said they sometimes even had to hide their parents' phones because they so badly wanted their attention. Children spell love T-I-M-E. When you put away your phone and look your child in the eye, you're telling them, you're important to me. You matter to me. I hear you. 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For Focus on the Family, I'm Jim Daly.
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1: At 8:56 this morning, wrapping up the weekday wake up today. Appreciate my guest today. In the 7 o'clock hour, we had a chance to hear from Char Perry. She promoted the 4-H summer and fair projects that are going on. Also, another update on the Wall That Heals. Jay Conley and Brett Story in studio talk about the escort, some of the logistics, some of the things happening. Boy, that escort on the 7th of July really is going to be incredible. incredible with the motorcade, the flyover under the arch, the flags. Really, really special moment there. And that's before it even gets to the Star Valley Middle School, where it will be set up on the 8th and then on display 24/7 from the 9th through the 12th. Find that full interview with Jay and Brett. I'll have it online as soon as I can this morning, a little later today at SVINews.com and also on the SVI News app. Also appreciate Corey Frome with the Rotary Club of Star Valley promoting the Culpeper and Merriweather Circus, going to be at the Lincoln County Fairgrounds June 24th. Get your tickets at Brolam's in Alpine, Thane, Afton, or Advantage Plus in Afton. And I'll have that interview posted as well at SVINews.com and on the SVI News app. Tomorrow morning, Lexi Weber, Executive Director of the Star Valley Arts Council, will be on the air for her monthly interview. Of course, she'll talk about the rockin' tale of Snow White. That's going on this week at the Afton Ford Theater as the Children's Summer Theater Camp. They always do such a good job. It's so fun. It's all kids. And it's such a high-quality production. This year will be no different. Lexi with the details. It's Wednesday, Thursday, and Friday at the Afton Ford Theater. And we'll hear from Lexi tomorrow morning. Dr. Alex Oliver, headmaster for Wyoming Classical Academy Alpine. He'll be on the air tomorrow as well with all the details regarding the ribbon cutting, which is scheduled for June 25th. At WCA Alpine. Chad Baldwin with the University of Wyoming joins me on Wednesday. Sierra Mitchell with the Afton Food Pantry on Wednesday. And Congresswoman Harriet Hageman on Thursday. She'll talk to us about a recent trip that Cokeville students made to D.C. to meet with her and her staff. And also, she's had an intern for a while from Cokeville as well. And she'll tell us more about that. That's coming up Thursday morning with Congresswoman Harriet Hageman on the Weekday Wake Up. As we wrap up, here's a check of some of the events going on this week in Lincoln County. It's a busy week. I don't have anywhere near enough time to go through all the events. By the time I got to the end of the events calendar, the ones I started with would be over. 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Mountain States Stock Dog Association National Finals are underway. 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That's today, tomorrow, and Wednesday. Anyone 18 and younger, 50 cents per pound. 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That's going on this week, today, tomorrow, and Wednesday. Also, today's the first day of vacation Bible school at Grace Baptist Church in Kemmer. That begins in about 45 minutes from right now. Runs Monday through Friday, 9:45 to 12:20 for children's ages 4 to 12. 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
6: 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Star Valley.

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0: 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We played that kind of music. 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

0: 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How's the fire extinguisher looking? 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
1: 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Yeah. 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
2: NBC News Radio, I'm Michael Kastner. President Trump will be in Europe today for the G7 summit. NBC's Alice Barr reports the president is scheduled to hold talks with French President Emmanuel Macron and participate in a working dinner with G7 leaders.
3: In Lakeside, Evian-les-Bains, France, President Trump comes face-to-face with allies. He's accused of not doing enough to help with Iran and antagonized through tariffs and trade.
2: Trump has talks scheduled tomorrow with a number of Middle Eastern leaders, along with a working session that includes Ukrainian President Vladimir Zelensky. Wednesday brings another round of meetings, including with the Prime Minister of India and global tech CEOs, as the summit winds down. The Carolina Hurricanes are Stanley Cup champions. More from Tammy Trujillo.
4: Carolina shut out the Vegas Golden Knights 3-0 in Sunday's game 6 to win that series 4-2 in Las Vegas. Canes captain Jordan Staal was named the winner of the Conn Smythe Trophy as the most valuable player during the playoffs.
5: To be able to keep grinding, keep going, keep pushing, and get beat down again and not get it and regroup and go again and finally pull this off, it's a dream come true. It's indescribable.
4: It's the franchise's first Stanley Cup title since 2006. Championship celebrations are planned for next Saturday in downtown Raleigh.
2: The National Weather Service is confirming 17 tornadoes touched down last Thursday in Illinois and northwest Indiana. More from Perry Williams.
6: The information about the twisters followed a round of weekend storms. The severe weather caused significant power outages across the region. ComEd officials say the southwest suburbs were impacted the most.
7: Burbank, Justice, Hickory Hills area saw a lot of damage. Palos Heights, Alsip, Crestwood areas also saw a lot of damage.
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10: The Hurricanes shut out the Golden Knights 3-0 in Game 6 from Vegas to win their first Stanley Cup title since 06. Canes captain Jordan Staal took home the Conn Smythe Trophy for playoff MVP.
5: I believed in what we were trying to build in Carolina, and I was just an amazing feeling to be able to build something like that and then top it all off with this. It's an absolute dream come true.
10: Rod Brind'Amour became the first person in NHL history to win the Stanley Cup as a team's captain and head coach. In baseball, the Rockies smacked 6 homers to set a franchise record for runs with a 23-9 bashing of the A's in Vegas. At the FIFA World Cup, Germany crushed Curacao 7-1 in Houston. Japan and Netherlands played to a 2-2 draw in Arlington. Ivory Coast beat Ecuador 1-0 in Philly. And Sweden took down Tunisia 5-1 in Mexico. That's sports. I'm Ron Tamas.
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Starting off our 1 o'clock playlist today, you're listening to Star Valley's all-hit music radio station, Swift 98.7. Hey, I'm Lisa Hillier with you. So happy to be with you today. We've got some great music to start off our afternoon show. Some great music here in the 1 o'clock hour. Rat Park sings Missing You. We'll hear Joan Jett and the Blackhearts with I Hate Myself for Loving You. Hot Shell Ray with Honestly. And in the middle of the hour, Harry Styles with Sign of the Times. We've got Aaron Willett with Out of the Darkness. Judah and the Lions, New Tattoo. And we'll throw it back with Boston in the middle of the hour, singing Amanda. Coming up right now, Mumford & Sons and Hozier with Rubber Band Man, right here on Swift.

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Gone, Gone, Gone by David Guetta and Teddy Swims. Sunshine today with highs in the low to mid 70s, overnight lows in the 40s. We're going to be in the mid to upper 70s all week with overnight lows in the 40s and sunshine every day till Saturday. Saturday, we do have a chance of some rain showers, dropping those high temperatures into the upper 60s. We'll be the same on Sunday.

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That's just the way it is around here. 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
2: 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With the early spring season, Dyer's Woad Week is also earlier. The Lincoln County Weed and Pest will hold Dyer's Woad Week on June 8th through the 10th, and then again June 15th through the 17th. 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

No Sad Songs by Nico Moon. 5 minutes now into the 2 o'clock playlist. Coming up, we're going to hear from Sia, Lynyrd Skynyrd, We the Kings. In the middle of the hour, we'll check our community events. We'll also hear from Goatee, The Cab, No Doubt, and Creedence Clearwater Revival, throwing it back in the middle of the 2 o'clock playlist. Sam Fender and Olivia Dean coming up next with Rain Me In.

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A Few of Your Own by Noah Cahan. Hey, SVI Media is excited to be hosting the SVI Day on Friday, July 3rd. We're going to do that in conjunction with the Town of Thane's America 250 celebration. It will take place all day long at the Thane Community Center, and all of the proceeds that will be raised will help cover SVI's travel expenses to Alaska this fall. We'll be broadcasting the Star Valley Braves season opening football game in Saldana. 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You say

Too Good at Goodbyes. Sam Smith starting off our playlist today here in the 3 o'clock hour. Coming up, Jelly Roll sings Liar. Tal Bachman with She's So High and New Light by John Mayer. Also, we're going to hear from Noah Kahan with The Great Divide. Can't Lose You by Charles Kelly. Yeah, Yeah, Yeahs with Burning and Foreigner. Throwing it back with the Jukebox Hero. All in the 3 o'clock hour. Coming up right now, it's Doignet Marie with Don't Blame the Child.

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3: Hi, I'm Reverend Steve Bibb, and I'm the pastor of Star Valley United Church at the north end of Thane, the warm heart in the center of the valley. Sometimes we objectivize the world around us and look at events as just an incident, not having any consequence in our own lives. You know, the old kid's trick of hiding my eyes, and if I don't see it, it doesn't matter. The difference between good and evil, we all do both, you know. It might seem like a tug of war between the two, maybe because we think we are right and everything else is wrong. Or maybe it's, how could you possibly do that to me? By the way, I capitalized that me because often that's one of the sources of our difficulties. Hey, I know a guy. I teach about him every Sunday morning at 10:30. I bet he can help make your days better. It's Jesus, of course, and he promises to walk with you no matter what. The world is real, and stuff that happens elsewhere is still a factor in our lives because we're all in this together. Jesus knows that and helps. Want to talk more about that? Call me.
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Sunshine and 70s today. We'll be in the upper 70s most of the week. Saturday, we're going to be mostly cloudy, drop those high temperatures into the upper 60s. We're going to add some rain and thunderstorms on Saturday into Sunday morning as well. Then it will start to warm right back up into the 80s with sunshine next week.

Taylor Swift may be one of the biggest pop stars of all time. Yeah! But our name comes from the canyon that's home to the world's largest intermittent spring, Swift Creek Canyon in Afton. 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

0: Every morning, a veteran in a small Wyoming town raises the flag outside his home. He's done it for years, part of a routine that reminds him he still matters. 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
0: 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The Mountain State Stock Dog Association National Finals, Monday through Saturday at the Lincoln County Fairgrounds. 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

here's my final serenade. Here's a gun and here's a blade. Here's a picture that I saved for too long. Here's my credit card and keys, and the reason I won't find peace. Here's a song I should not complete.

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Entry deadline Wednesday, June 21st. The winners will be announced on the weekday wake up, June 26th. Good luck. That's going to wrap it up for me today. Have a great rest of your afternoon. Up next, it's Coldplay with Higher Power.

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2: NBC News Radio, I'm Michael Kastner. President Trump will be in Europe today for the G7 summit. NBC's Alice Barr reports the president is scheduled to hold talks with French President Emmanuel Macron and participate in a working dinner with G7 leaders.
3: In Lakeside, Evian-les-Bains, France, President Trump comes face-to-face with allies. He's accused of not doing enough to help with Iran and antagonized through tariffs and trade.
2: Trump has talks scheduled tomorrow with a number of Middle Eastern leaders, along with a working session that includes Ukrainian President Vladimir Zelensky. Wednesday brings another round of meetings, including with the Prime Minister of India and global tech CEOs, as the summit winds down. The Carolina Hurricanes are Stanley Cup champions. More from Tammy Trujillo.
4: Carolina shut out the Vegas Golden Knights 3-0 in Sunday's Game 6 to win that series 4-2 in Las Vegas. Canes captain Jordan Staal was named the winner of the Conn Smythe Trophy as the most valuable player during the playoffs.
5: To be able to keep grinding, keep going, keep pushing, and get beat down again and not get it and regroup and go again and go again and finally pull this off, it's a dream come true. It's indescribable.
4: It's the franchise's first Stanley Cup title since 2006. Championship celebrations are planned for next Saturday in downtown Raleigh.
2: The National Weather Service is confirming 17 tornadoes touched down last Thursday in Illinois and northwest Indiana. More from Perry Williams.
6: The information about the twisters followed a round of weekend storms. The severe weather caused significant power outages across the region. ComEd officials say the southwest suburbs were impacted the most.
7: Burbank, Justice, Hickory Hills area saw a lot of damage. Palos Heights, Alsip, Crestwood areas also saw a lot of damage.
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11: The Hurricanes shut out the Golden Knights 3-0 in Game 6 from Vegas to win their first Stanley Cup title since 06. Canes captain Jordan Staal took home the Conn Smythe Trophy for playoff MVP.
5: I believed in what we were trying to build in Carolina, and I was just an amazing feeling to be able to build something like that. And then top it all off with this is, it's an absolute dream come true.
11: Rod Brind'Amour became the first person in NHL history to win the Stanley Cup as a team's captain and head coach. In baseball, the Rockies smacked 6 homers to set a franchise record for runs with a 23-9 bashing of the A's in Vegas. At the FIFA World Cup, Germany crushed Curacao 7-1 in Houston. Japan and Netherlands played to a 2-2 draw in Arlington. Ivory Coast beat Ecuador 1-0 in Philly, and Sweden took down Tunisia 5-1 in Mexico. That's sports. I'm Ron Tamos.
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0: The Bank of Star Valley is celebrating 30 years, and we're giving away 30 great prizes to say thank you. 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We look forward to celebrating with you.
1: 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And Pig Wrestling returns to the fair on Monday, August 3rd with the Horse Pools on Tuesday, August 4th. 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
2: NBC News Radio, I'm Scott Carr. President Trump says the U.S. and Iran have reached a deal as he continues to meet with world leaders at the G7 summit in France. The White House says an agreement's been signed digitally by Trump and leaders in Iran. Reports say the deal will open up the Strait of Hormuz and allow for a 60-day window for the U.S. and Iran to strike a long-term deal that curbs Iran's nuclear ambitions. The FBI is now leading an investigation into an ICE agent shooting at a van this morning in South Jersey. This after reports the van hit the agent as it sped off. Police in Stafford Township no longer say the agent had been hit, but rather they were hurt in some unexplained way. They say ICE agents were trying to detain the driver of the van. In FIFA World Cup action today, a bit of a shock. Spain and Cape Verde ended in a 0-0 draw in the first match of the day, while Egypt and Belgium played to a 1-1 draw in Seattle. Scott Carr, NBC News Radio.
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4: I was ready to be healthier.